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0: Ang singa po ay unang ipinalabas noong Marso at ito po ay proyekto ng ABS-CBN at ng GMA Network.
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5: I love the dish!
0: Tonight is very, very special. 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
6: Yes, na 1.5 million subscribers na po. 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Yeah. Hello.
7: Yes. For the invite.
6: Yes. 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
0: 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Kamusta po kayo? 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
7: Oh yes. In God's grace, I'm very, very well.
6: Amen.
7: Have peace, no? 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
6: Amen. 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
7: yes,
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6: Yeah.
7: Yan yung Sex Bomb by Tom Jones.
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6: yes,
7: nag-Dots Entertainment,
6: yes,
7: kami, punta kang big show,
6: mm-hmm,
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6: Oh.
7: Yes, Channel 2 pa nang bago nag-GMA MVIP.
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6: mm-mm,
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7: Yes,
6: oh,
7: kaya, yun yung thought. 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
6: Oh,
7: diba?
6: Oh.
7: So, nakiusap ako na, yun naman, sa awa ng Diyos, di ba, laging napupukpo,
6: yes,
7: naging phenomenal yung steps as well as the music.
6: Very.
7: And the people, the clients, call them Sex Bomb.
6: Mm-hmm.
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6: yes,
7: sandwich,
6: yes,
7: di ba?
6: Yes.
7: Tapos nung tinawag na ng Sex Bomb,
6: mm-hmm,
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7: 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Mm-hmm. 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
0: Mm-mm.
7: Helping lang talaga, walang payolo and everything. 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
0: Yes. 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That's one for the books talaga, diba?
7: Yes.
0: Oo, yun. 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
0: Yes.
7: Everyday ba naman? Yes. Bulaga, tapos rehearsal pa namin. Yes. 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
0: Yes.
7: Kaya sila group, they have to move, di ba? One person. Mm-hmm. 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
0: Yeah.
7: Kailangan we have to move like a mirror.
0: Synchronize.
7: Synchronize.
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7: 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I'm so excited. 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
7: 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Yes. 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
10: X number of physical albums.
7: Yes.
10: Ngayon kasi din na-download na lang. Okay, mm-hmm. inuulit, play mo, ulit, yun na yung views or streams. Pero noon, you have to buy the physical album, parang 15,000, 50,000
7: yes.
10: para maging gold,
7: yes.
10: no?
7: Kaya nga nung nag-award ng gold, ako naman behind the camera yeah, lang
0: po.
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0: yes.
7: kasi laging on the go.
0: Yes.
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7: Dance Focus. 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
7: 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Uh-oh. And sobrang loaded ng commercials.
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10: Correct. He is the source of everything.
7: Yes.
10: Sa kanya naman po lahat, nanggagaling lahat.
7: Yeah.
10: Thank you for that testimony at sharing kasi marami din na-bless, lalo na natuwa doon sa kwento nyo at lalo na yung testimonian nyo, di ba?
7: Yeah.
10: After going through the highs and especially yung rock bottom, lowest of your life, nasaan na po yung direction ngayon ng boy? 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
7: Hindi ko alam. 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Ito eh, puro parang lumalabas na naman yung about sex bomb and me, yung mga past na
10: issues.
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7: Yes. 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And then, yun nga, biglang, eto, napunta ako sa isang dance exercise about wellness. Dati, zin ako. And nung nag-pandemic, just ko, nababayad ako ng $30 a month. Why? Bakit? Choreographer naman ako. I know how to choreograph my own dance exercise. Yes. Kaya nagbunga itong, during pandemic, itong Sayaw dance exercise ko. And this is digital, online, via Zoom. Yun, dun ako medyo bumuhay. Kasi nung una, I'm just doing it for free para yung mga tao, masaya lang.
10: Yes.
7: Kasi lahat tayo nung panic, di ba? Nung pandemic.
10: Yes.
7: Parang masaya lang. 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
7: I'm starting this May, last May 4. May mga attendees tayo at ayan nga po, meron akong class 1 every Monday and Wednesday at 9 a.m. to 10 a.m.
10: Mm-hmm.
7: Tapos may class 2 ako, 5:30 to 6:30 p.m.
10: Mm-hmm.
7: And then I have also Sayaw Life for the sa mga taong hindi naman masyadong sumasayaw at natatakot na hindi naman ako marunong sumayaw. Mm-hmm. This is only an exercise. Ano po? At gagayahin nyo ako sa monitor nyo, sa cellphone nyo.
10: Yes.
7: Pwede na rin sa kung technology knowledgeable kayo, magpaturo na lang din kayo sa mga apo nyo how to put it on TV.
10: Mm-hmm.
7: Yan, para siyang Zumba na, pero ito may retro, may pop, may OPM, di ba? At the same time, may stretching, may sharing.
10: Right, diba?
7: It's not only wellness.
10: Yes.
7: For a human being din, di ba?
10: Yes.
7: Na na for not only for physical but also for spiritual.
9: True.
7: Yes. At sometimes nababayaan tayo mag-judge into dance contest. Yeah. Katulad yan. Ito na. Meron ako dito sa Cabuyao Town Plaza, Cabuyao, Laguna on May 23.
9: Okay.
7: I'm one of the judges. Ito ang kanilang Battle of the Decades.
9: Yan
7: yung Legend Edition.
9: Boy.
7: Please do come. At pwede ho kayo mag-audition for this competition. As well as on May 8, kinuha din ako mag-dance exercise ng aking Sayaw Live in Cebu. Smash Yard Sports Center po. Yan po yan ay sa MQ Quezon Street, Mandawi City, Mandawi, Cebu.
9: Mm-mm.
7: Yan at nabibiyayaan din ako ng katulad nito recently when I came from Itbulag, from US, I was invited to choreograph for Itbulaga.
9: Yes.
7: Sa kanilang group na Singing Queens.
9: Wow.
7: Yes, ito yung kiss-kiss ng BST.
9: Yan.
7: Hindi ko na sabihin BTS. BST na ni-revive ng Singing Queens.
9: Ayun. 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
7: Oo.
9: 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Miss Joy, meron pa bang ihahabol? Mamaya, we'll give you more time kapag kinaya pa ng oras natin ang mga ipopromote.
7: Ayan. Oh, yes. Yeah.
9: Okay. Wait lang po kayo dyan. Walang bibitaw. Magabalik pa rin po. Ah,
10: alam ko na.
9: Alam nyo na.
10: Alam na this.
9: Oras natin, 9:35.
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9: Oras natin, 9:39 mga kapamilya at mga kaserbisyo. 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
10: Katandem din po sa upgraded showbiz news, ang ever laughable, ever lovable, papa awal pa.
9: And of course, nandito na nga po, live na live sa studio, ang katatapos lamang pong koronahan sa Miss Universe Philippines 2026, Miss La Union, Bea Milan Wendorsky. Hello!
4: Magandang gabi. It's great to be back. Maraming salamat po for having me.
10: It's a great honor. It's always a pleasure to have you. But we can't wait to hear again the real introduction that this is Bea Milan Vidorsky, your Miss Universe Philippines in 3, 2, 1. 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
4: Magandang gabi. 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
9: Ito na yon. Sana alam mo, it's another sign na sa dating dito sa atin sa studio ni Bea, pag lumaban siya sa Puerto Rico, di ba, talagang maiuwi niya po ang corona. No pressure, pero seeing you right now ng live na live, parang nakikita natin, di ba, yung light, yung, di ba, that you will raise the flag of the Philippines.
10: Correct. We're claiming, remember, the first time that you guested here, you were still competing for Miss Earth.
4: Opa.
10: And we told you that every time a beauty queen sits on that chair, we claim for the luck charm that you will bring home the crown. And now, for the fourth time, the ultimate Miss Universe Philippines. How do you feel after that winning stint?
4: It's such an honor to be able to represent my chosen home. Kasi I've really always dreamed of moving to the Philippines and building a life here. And previously, I was so happy to be guesting here. I'm actually still friends with all of the girls that I guested with. If you remember, Miss Wales, we're still in contact. Grace Gavigan, I'll never forget her. Magandang gabi sa iyang lahat. But now I truly feel like I'm representing home, who I am, and where I come from.
10: And you made every Filipino proud when you expressed that during the Q&A, that you are really a true-blooded Filipina and you're very proud of your race. Diba naman? How did you prepare for that competition? Were you already claiming and you knew from the start that you would get the crown?
4: Hindi talaga. Kasi you saw my surprise when I was announced.
10: I was about to ask that.
9: Your reaction talaga, parang you don't know what is happening.
4: Yeah, because I'm standing beside 6 other beautiful finalists who have just worked as hard as I have, who have put in the blood, sweat, and tears that come with pageantry here in the Philippines. So really, I was just taking it all in, enjoying every moment, holding Pampanga's hand. And I didn't realize until Allison tapped my shoulder and she said, Bea, go up, it's you. So thank you very much to my beautiful Miss Pampanga for letting me know.
9: Ako, I have a question, Miss Bea. Ang ganda-ganda mo sobra. Talagang nakaka-amaze. Parang you are a ray of sunshine.
10: Ray of sunshine, diba?
9: Pero ito na, alam naman nating lahat, of course, na ikaw ay Phil-Am, diba? 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Representing the Philippines.
4: If you look at videos of me, my mom, and my Lola, when they were able to come up on stage after the crowning moment, you can really see how the Filipinaness shines through, how I'm super copy-paste of especially my Lola when she was younger. And I remember her telling me after I won, she said, it's because of my genetics. She was the muse of Bambang when she was my age. So it really does run in the family.
9: Bambang? Totoo ba?
4: Opo, kasi ang pamilya ko ay taga Nueva Vizcaya, yeah. Pero when I was born, noong bata ako, mm-hmm. my lola and lolo, they moved to La Union. Mm-hmm. So San Juan, La Union is really where I felt connected to my roots, where I grew up visiting and fell in love with the Philippines.
10: Mm-hmm. Diba naman, I guess malaki talaga na itulong din yung education, not only your Filipino roots that have helped you a lot to win the crown and to be where you are now. But of course, ito for the information of everyone, you have a double degree.
4: Yes.
10: History and international relations. Okay. Oh my gosh. Parang, nakatulong ba ito din sa, para ma-conquer mo yung question na yun and every question that is being thrown onto you?
4: I was actually a scholar in university too. So why I chose to continue my education in the U.S. is because I was granted a full ride to the University of Wisconsin-Madison. I was also a competitive debater all throughout. So of course, I love to talk. Mm-hmm. But I love my educational background kasi it gave me the experience and research know-how of mm-hmm. our country. I actually wrote my thesis on transnational labor migration here in the Philippines and abroad.
10: Mm-hmm. Wow. And that's because that's one of your advocacies also for the migrant workers, right?
0: And social issues as well.
10: And social issues as well. Very nice. Hello, Miss Universe organization. You have to take note of that background. Will you get the chance to share this with the organizers in Puerto Rico or among the judges, you think?
4: If I have the chance to share it with the judges, or even if you're doing research a few months down the line before we come to San Juan, Puerto Rico, mm-hmm. I just want everyone to know that part of my work in the U.S. was really to do with Filipinos living abroad. Mm-hmm. I'm very passionate about the protection of our OFWs, and along with that comes with I volunteered with the Philippine Embassy and Philippine Consulates to make sure that Filipinos had their paperwork in order so that they could permanently reside in the U.S. because I know how important it is, those economic remittances to support our economy mm-hmm. and support our families at home. And I'm really ready and willing to bring that international experience of helping Filipino workers to the international stage, because I really hope that at the end of the day we could all recognize we're all human mm-hmm. and when we cross borders it's to really help our families mm-hmm. And no one leaves their homes unless they have to.
0: Can you please repeat?
10: Wow! Ang dami, di ba, nung kanyang ano? Oo,
0: pero in fairness, di ba, the advocacy is giving. Yes. It's hashtag slay.
4: She's serving.
0: Yes, the service.
4: She's serving the people.
0: Definitely.
4: As a public serve.
10: Wow. True. I could see the invisible Miss Universe crown already shining with those answers, di ba?
0: But then again.
10: Wow!
0: Kasi but then again.
10: She doesn't only speak about advocacy. She really walks her talk, di ba? She really does protect the environment, because that's one also of your advocacies, environmental protection, right?
0: But and protection of migrant workers. The only thing that hindi, isa sa pinaka tumatak talaga sa akin ay ang pagiging Liad Queen.
4: Yes.
0: Diba? The Liad of Miss Bea Milian Wendorsky. 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Diba? Ganon. Mm-hmm.
4: Oh. We were really inspired by the Latina queens like Paulina Vega, who really have that more exaggerated back posture. Mm-hmm. Pero it was supposed to be more demure, more slight, subtle. Mm-hmm. But at Aqua Boracay, I was just so excited walking down the runway and so nervous that I threw my back out a little more than I expected. Mm-hmm. I'm someone with a background in dance, so my back is really flexible. Mm-hmm. And then I remember afterward, I felt so bad about my performance. I was like, I look caloca, like, I don't know what I'm doing there. But when it became a meme, mm-hmm. I really embraced it with open arms. I would say my batch of MUPH is the meme queen batch. I don't know if you also saw my good friend Adela Mae Marshall month in Lupa after I was crowned. She went,
10: Boogs.
4: Back at the camera. Yes.
10: Di ba naman?
9: Eh, segue ko na papaawit.
10: Sige, go.
9: Pero di ba parang based on your story and sa mga kinikwento mo tonight dito sa programa, parang lahat ng experiences mo, ginawa mo talaga, ginamit mo doon sa coronation night. Kasi syempre, bago ka napasok sa pageantry, sa New York Fashion Week, eh, rumarampa ka na sa iba't ibang mga major fashion events. Di ba?
4: Opo. And all of my ganap in the past, including New York Fashion Week, though, that was really a showcase of Filipino culture as well. I was really privileged to walk for Leo Almodol, who is a really well-established Filipino designer who's recognized worldwide. So in everything I do, even when I was living in the U.S., I was hoping to showcase Filipino excellence.
9: Tore, papaawin. Very nice. Naku, bitinin natin ng very, very light. Yes. Kasi parang dinudugo na aking. Kang dinudugo na papaawin. Yes. I'm so very dizzy. I felt like I have vertigo.
10: Yeah.
9: Kidding. No, siyempre naiintindihan ko naman yan. I can summarize it.
10: Wow.
9: Everybody that's Beo, you know?
10: Wow.
9: You know, di ba? Pero oras natin 9:49, magbabalik po tayo pagkatapos ng ilang mga paalala at marami pa tayong itatanong syempre sa ating pambato sa Puerto Rico na si Miss Bea Millan Wendorski dito lang sa...
10: Alam ko na!
9: Alam nyo na!
10: Alam na this!
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27: 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Ito?
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27: 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Ito oh.
17: 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Happy Mother's Day po.
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9: Nine:52 ang oras natin sa buong kapuluan ng Pilipinas. 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Ako po si Jaiho.
10: Katandem din po sa upgraded showbiz chika, ang ever laughable, ever lovable, Papa A, Awaw Paz.
4: And partner, as far as I can remember.
10: Wow. Ito talaga, women empowerment. Totoo. Diba? Yes. Iwagayway, ang galing ng Pilipinas.
9: Totoo. Pagdating sa sayawan, pagdating sa beauty pageant, kompletong-kompleto po, siksik-lili, nag-uumapaw po ang gabi natin dito sa Alam na This. Kasama nating muli, of course, the founder of Sex Bomb Girls, Tita Joy Cancio.
31: Yes, thank you, and
8: it's my privilege na mapagmalaki ko to na isa tayo sa naimbitahan for the 128th anniversary of Philippine Independence,
13: wow.
8: Philippine Migrant Workers Day, and 70 years of Philippine-Japan friendship, wow. In Japan for Pistang Pilipino.
13: Wow.
8: I will be there to lead the Sayao dance,
13: wow,
8: exercise. That will be on June 6 and 7 in Kansai as well as in Kobe. Yokohama on June 13 and 14. And then Shizuoka po sa August 1 and 2. Yan, yeah. Antabayanan niyo po ako dyan at makikag-get-get sayaw sa akin pong dance exercise. Kita-kits po!
10: Yes! At syempre, from Japan, may nagpiprepare naman pa Puerto Rico.
8: Yes.
10: Syempre, okay. Everyone is wants to know how you are preparing for Puerto Rico.
4: I will, of course, continue to do what I've already been doing, especially with advocacy. But mm-hmm. we're going to really work on that walk because mm-hmm. Latinas are so beautiful and mm-hmm. it's hard to go against them. So we'll really work on perfecting that pasarela. Pero I think I also need some extra workout routines from Tita Joy here.
8: Yeah.
4: Maybe we could get a little sample of yeah. what you'll be bringing to
8: what
4: Japan.
8: What, do you like the spaghetti?
10: Yeah. Yes! So ito na nga, pa-sample-sample tayo. Live,
8: yes,
10: na live dito po sa Alam Na This. Adjust ang camera.
0: Toto, adjust ang camera.
10: Joy, stand up. At ito po, unang-una sa DZMM Teleradio, yes, makikiget-get out ang ating Miss Universe Philippines, yes, 2026 in 3, 2, 1.
8: Just turn and rotate your hips like this with,
10: yes,
8: the fingers. And going down,
10: wow,
8: as well
4: and
8: up.
4: And I'll disappear under.
8: Ayan!
10: Wow!
0: The one at Tita Joy, yung ganun-ganun.
8: Yeah, the sex bomb by Tom Jones.
10: Uh-oh.
8: Yes. Is it, you have to move your knee like this. Scoop it.
0: Habang nakadress.
10: Ayan!
8: Yes, and then your left.
10: Wow!
8: And then you go wave like on your side.
10: Oh,
8: you wave,
10: oh,
8: and then center doing the body roll.
10: Wow!
0: Wow!
8: Go with the chest first, isolation,
10: mm-hmm.
8: and then contract from the lower, mm-hmm. and then sit.
0: Yes, there you have it.
8: Ang bilis matuto.
10: Diba naman?
8: Wow, ang galing. Come on, let's do it. 5, 6, 7, 8. One, and two, and one, and two, and wave. Wave and double body roll.
10: Yes! Thank you!
0: Palampakan naman natin!
8: Yes!
0: Yes!
10: Nakakatuwa kasi baka merong pang talent portion ang Miss Universe. Meron ng dadalhin ng ating Miss Universe.
8: Just get in touch with me. I'm willing to
0: train
8: for you.
10: Yes! Naku, good luck! Break a leg sa lahat ng inyong activities sa mga upcoming shows, Miss Joy Cancio.
8: Yes.
10: At syempre ang ating Miss Universe Philippines 2026 na pupunta ng Puerto Rico. What's your message to all your supporters and to all the Filipinos worldwide?
4: Maraming salamat po para sa iyong suporta. And I promise to do the Philippines proud. I will do everything in my power to work hard and make sure that Filipino talent is brought to the universe. Additionally, I promise to be a public servant first and foremost to make sure that my promises said are promises delivered, and that's even beyond my Miss Universe Philippines journey.
10: Apo, well expressed and well said. It's really heartwarming to hear that. And Mother's Day is coming, and you've been talking about your roots because of your mom, your Filipino roots. What's your Mother's Day message or your message for your mom?
4: Maraming salamat po, nanay po, for believing in me before I believed in myself. I remember competing for Miss Earth USA. She signed me up for it without even telling because she believed that I could win. And I told,
10: yes,
4: her, no, I'm applying for law school, career muna. But she said, this is the journey meant for you. So thank you for sending me on this journey that eventually brought me to my chosen forever home, the Philippines.
10: Wow.
0: Tita Joy, of course, advance. Happy, happy Mother's
8: Day.
0: Thank
8: you. And I would like to greet my mom tomorrow.
10: Yeah.
8: A happy birthday, turning 88.
0: Happy
8: Mommy,
0: birthday,
8: I love you.
0: Mom.
8: And please be healthy, as well as the Sex Bomb Girls. Nasa tour sila. They will be leaving, I think, tomorrow for US tour naman po. Sana tangkilikin nyo dyan, US, Honolulu. I don't know the exact location, but it's written in the Facebook. Please watch and support Filipino artists.
9: Yes. Truly. I-check nyo po, i-check nyo po sa kanilang mga social media accounts kung saan po sila magpa-perform sa US. 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Ayan.
8: Congrats in advance.
10: Congrats. And thank you very much, Miss Joy
4: Cancho. Thank you, Papa Will. Thank you,
10: and Bea Wendorski. We're so proud of you. And take with you all our prayers and our love.
9: And our cheer, di ba, papaawin?
4: I will take all of your lucky energy.
10: Yes. And for the fifth time, you'll be coming back here.
9: With a crown.
10: Carrying with you our lucky charm, the tradition, and the virtude.
9: Yes.
10: You'll come back here with the Miss Universe crown. The tip for the Philippines.
8: So thank you.
9: Papa, ang daming nanonood sa atin na mula sa sa La Union na talagang proud na proud sila, nag-cheer sila, sinasabi nila, nako, nakaka-proud ang kababayan namin mula La Union. Yes.
10: Correct.
9: Full support sila sa iyo, Bea. 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
10: Correct. 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Di ba? Sa high, kitang-kita. Diba? Those are the ups and downs, but we will end up triumphant.
9: Yes.
10: We all wear our crown.
4: Thank you.
9: Happy Mother's Day, everybody.
4: Happy
9: advance, ha? Ayan.
10: Yes. 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
9: Kami nga po ang inyong mga ultimate source pagdating sa mga pinakamainit na balita sa mundo ng mga artista.
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10: Kayo ang
9: sabay
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9: 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Okay?
10: Yan.
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Like the heartaches